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12: 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The man behind one of the most recognized characters in North American pop music, the motorcycle cop from The Village People, has died.

0: 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The man behind one of the most recognized characters in North American pop music, the motorcycle cop from The Village People, has died.
1: Born in Texas, raised in San Francisco, Victor Willis joined five other singers, each in a themed costume, to form The Village People in 1977. He was briefly married to Felicia Ayers Allen, who would later play Claire Huxtable on The Cosby Show. Willis struggled with drug addiction but completed rehab in 2007. Now The Village People Facebook page says he's died after a short illness. Today would have been Victor Willis's 75th birthday. Jim Ryan, ABC News.
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4: Good morning and happy Canada Day. It is Wednesday, July 1st. I'm Logan Stein. Here's a look at what's making news right now.
5: Time for a really big party. Calgarians will don their red and white to celebrate our nation's B-Day. We'll take a look at what to expect.
6: Alberta Mounties are asking people to celebrate responsibly this Canada Day and think ahead before they drive.
4: Today is the day that you and I can get our $100 from the Alberta government. All the details on Danny Dollars coming up. And Prime Minister Mark Carney will be making a rare Canada Day visit to Alberta just hours before an expected provincial announcement on a new pipeline tomorrow.
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7: A Canada Day closure is in place downtown at 8th Ave and 5th Street Southeast, where the road is shut down until 11 p.m. tonight. Up in Crescent Heights, Crescent Road at 1st Street Northwest has restrictions in place for festivities as well. That runs through till midnight. And then in the southwest, we have concrete rehab and manhole work continuing on Heritage Drive between 14th Street and 5th Street Southwest with single right-hand lane closures in both directions between the intersection. That lasts until 3 p.m. today, so expect some late delays through there as well. If you see anything else, you could let us know at 403-291-0066. 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Now time for the forecast. We have a chance of showers today, potential thunderstorm risks as well this afternoon, a high of 21, lows down to 12 tonight with more rain expected this evening, and that rain likely to stick around for tomorrow again, a high of 21 once more. More scattered showers for Friday as well with a high near 22. Right now in Calgary, it's still mostly cloudy. We're holding steady at 13.
4: 660 News Time, 7:32. It's a very special birthday today. Canada celebrating 159 years. And as Canadians reflect on our country, today is Governor General Louise Arbour's first Canada Day as the King's representative. In a video message, she says Canada is a country that's always striving to do better. The world

0: We're back to showers again for Sunday with a daytime high near 19 degrees. Right now in Calgary, mostly cloudy and 14. More traffic and weather every 10 minutes.
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3: Good morning and happy Canada Day from 660 News Radio Calgary. Stampede will be here right away. A special volunteer badge will also be given at this year's Calgary Stampede Parade for the Girl Guides who will be participating in the event. The Guides have been carrying banners announcing parade floats for nearly 80 years. The new badge is the brainchild of Christina Smith, a Stampede volunteer and former Girl Guide herself, and a bobsleigh participant in the 2002 Winter Olympics.
4: I know that I look back at badges and crests that I had earned as a Brownie and a Girl Guide and Pathfinder, and I cherish those, and just very much like my part-